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Do not forget to make us your number one preset on the iHeartRadio app. This is Party 107.7. There's a new study that says people tend to be more generous after they exercise. So I guess if you're going to be asking someone for something, maybe go on a run or go to the gym with them first. And that works.

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1: I love when we get excuses to drink coffee. 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
1: I was talking to our listener Ashley earlier on my Instagram at McKayRadio about the fact that I ate an entire sleeve of Oreos, and the amount of calories in that is embarrassing. 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
1: The Scripps National Spelling Bee was just a couple weeks ago now. And I have the list of the most misspelled words in America. It's McCabe. Number one on the list is bougie. It's B-O-U-G-I-E, by the way. And then favorite.

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2: So Australia has so much extra wine right now that they're actually looking to turn it into fuel. 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
1: You might be stuck in a weird place right now, but I would love to know, what is that one thing that you can always count on to make you happy? 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
2: 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I love it.
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1: 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Okay, but what are you trying to hear on this hump day? 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

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What's up, friends? It's Angelina on the new hit list. Now, if you're listening on that free iHeartRadio app, go ahead and leave a talk back just by holding down the red microphone. You could also make us your number one preset while you're there. So we can stay connected all day, okay? I'm playing you all the slaps. Sienna Spyro coming up. That new Charlie Puth. It's all right after 9.

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Jess on X. I was going to say Twitter because I still call it that. Requesting this one. I'm Angelina. Charlie Puth. Reply to this on the new hit list.

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1: All right. Good morning, party people. Happy Friday Eve. It's Rach, and we'll get your weekend started with some national holidays to celebrate. Coming right up after Zara Larsson. So don't go anywhere.

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Taylor Swift, Noah Kahan, Katy Perry. You name it, you got it. 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

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How we living? It's Rach. Don't forget, your chance to win $2,500 picks back up at 8 a.m. this morning with our 250K USA giveaway. I could be

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It's Rach. 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

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How we doing? It's Rach with Bruno Mars and Risk It All.

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0: 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How we doing? It's Rach. And we got your national holidays to celebrate coming right up after Olivia Dean with So Easy.
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Party 107.7, feel good, hit music. How we living? It's Rach, and we got some celebrating to do. Tomorrow is basically like the weekend, especially if you have off for Juneteenth. So happy Friday Eve. We'll get to celebrating that with your national holidays. Coming right up after Rihanna.

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All right, let's do it to it. Rise and shine. Happy Thursday, Friday Eve. Technically, like your Friday if you're off tomorrow for Juneteenth. So let's celebrate it with your national holidays coming up next.

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Hi, Hampton Roads. I'm Shelley. It's going to be hot out there today. That's the big story, the heat. So hang in there. Let's hang out during the midday.

0: to the girls of the Grassfield softball team, capturing their second state title. That's huge. 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

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It's Party 107.7. Busch Gardens Summer of Wonder is back, and I want to get you tickets to go, all right? Coming up later on during the midday, I'm going to hook you up with a pair of free tickets right here on Party. Jason Derulo.

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17: From the Superdome 10 Weather Center, Wavy News 10. Your forecast today, we got heat advisories out there. Heat index could be up to 105 degrees. It's going to be rough. We'll have lots of sunshine. The actual temperatures will be in the upper 90s. Wind southwest 10 to 20 miles an hour, gust to 30, so it'll be windy. Tonight, mostly cloudy with scattered storms. Lows will be in the mid-70s. That's your iHeartRadio forecast. I'm meteorologist Jeremy Wheeler.
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congrats to the girls of the Grassfield softball team capturing their second state title. That's huge. I'm Shelly. It's Party 107.7. We're commercial free right now.

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kicking off 107 minutes of commercial-free music right now on Party 107.7. I'm Shelly. Lots of great stuff coming up. That new one from Alex Warren. Of course, Zara Larsson on the way. And right now, this is a home wrecker from Somber on Party 107.7.

Fever Dream on Party 107.7. Ooh, it is a little bit feverish out there today. Hampton Roads, it's going to be a hot one, and then we can expect storms this evening. And you can also expect Busch Gardens tickets next hour. Yeah, I'll get you those just after 1 o'clock.

0: 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Hey, Laura out in Norfolk. It's the noon hour. So I always like to know what you're having for lunch today.
1: I just love making myself butter noodles. You know, just like a little bit of garlic, a little bit of Parmesan. It's just like so basic, but so good.
0: Oh, yes. Sometimes simple is best, right?

Warbush Gardens tickets on the way just after 1 o'clock, right around 1:10. I will get you those here on Party 107.7. 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

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Waiting by the Phone is new tomorrow morning. Why Did Somebody Get Ghosted? We'll investigate. A chance at $2,500 on the show. Because, Jason, we're patriotic. We're celebrating 250 years of America.

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I'm Shelly. Early voting starts in Virginia today for the August 4th primary. So get out and vote if you can.

0: 1077, Feel Good at Music at Home with a Fred Show in the morning. My name's Shelly. Right now, I need you to call me if you want Busch Gardens tickets. 461-7107 is the number. 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
4: I thought it was safe.

Remember the rumor was Taylor Swift was supposed to get married June 13th in Rhode Island. Well, that didn't happen, but a bunch of fans showed up at her mansion there anyway. Just to check it out, scope it out. You Swifties go hard. It's Taylor now on Party. I had a

0: Hate That I Made You Love Me, new Ariana Grande on Party 107.7. Feel Good at Music and Home with the Fred Show in the morning. Hi, Hampton Roads. I'm Shelly. The story today is the heat. My goodness, it is hot out there. Heat index supposed to reach 105 this afternoon. I mean, Melissa out in Smithfield, what do you have to say about the whole thing?
1: It's toasty outside.

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0: 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What's going on? I'm Shelly. Hey, if you haven't yet, check out the Elton John Impact Awards. 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Chapel Roan, Laverne Cox, just to name a few. It's all a part of Pride Month. And it benefits some really great causes. 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
1: Jelly Roll is opening up about a health scare that happened just days before news broke that he filed for divorce from wife Buddy XL. The country star says he ended up in a Charlotte, North Carolina hospital after a sinus infection left his face swollen while on tour with Post Malone. Doctors treated him with steroids, helping him get back on stage after he missed part of a show for the first time on tour. Meanwhile, Today Show viewers tuning in yesterday may have been wondering where Savannah Guthrie was. The longtime morning show anchor was noticeably absent from the broadcast, with co-host Craig Melvin explaining that she was simply on assignment. The absence caught some attention because it comes just months after Guthrie returned to the show following a difficult family ordeal involving her missing mother. And finally, Shakira is fueling dating rumors after she was spotted leaving a hotel in L.A. with Manuel Garcia Rolfo, best known for the show The Lincoln Lawyer. You know him, he plays the Lincoln Lawyer on the show. They were photographed chatting and waiting for their car outside. Oh, I hope this is true. I just love them as a couple. I'm obsessed. And I'm sad too because Netflix announced the cancellation of The Lincoln Lawyer. I'm sad about that. For more, go to party1077.com.
2: 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Why Did Somebody Get Ghosted? 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

0: Hey, it's Party 107.7. I'm Shelly. What's up to Melissa out in Virginia Beach? How you doing today, girl? What do you want to say?
1: It's toasty outside. Hot.
0: You are not lying. It really is. I hope you're staying cool out there. This is Nelly right now. Love this one. Just a dream.

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1: 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I've been wanting to try this game, and I think, Savera, you can be a guinea pig. I'm going to give you a word that I'm searching on Amazon, and then you tell me what you think, like, the most popular searches after that. For example, if I search bedroom, the most searched for item on Amazon after typing in bedroom is trash can.
0: Oh, I see how this game goes. Okay.
1: So I have a whole list.
0: Oh, okay.
1: Coming up next.

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We're going to have more of the Amazon game coming up. I'm, finding the fun searches. Let me talk to you.

0: 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We're playing this game with me, Elizabethany, and Severa, where I give her one word, and then she tries to complete the Amazon search, the most common Amazon search after that word. So, another one. Stiff.
1: You don't want to know where my head's going. Stiff. Stiff pillows.
0: Okay. Stiff bristle brush.
1: What, for what?
0: This one is very confusing to me. Creamy.
1: Again, Evie, you don't want to know where my head is.
0: No, I do.
1: I'm going to say a creamy foundation.
0: Oh, creamy keyboard.
1: Why would you? As someone who has many keyboards, why do you need a creamy one?
0: Intense.
1: Relaxation guide.
0: Intense tanning gel.
1: I have that.
0: Oh.
1: And it's called keratin. Okay.
0: Okay, interesting. Last one in this game. Phallic.
1: Phallic. Can you use it in a sentence?
0: Like, I don't know what that means. It is it's something that's in the shape of a male genitalia.
1: Okay, so I know that. Cleaner?
0: I don't know.
1: A phallic cleaner for your
0: Okay. No, it's phallic gag apron.
1: So not much better than what I thought.
0: I think that means gag gift.
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1: You probably would have waited.

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1: You were just geeking out over these new Porsche and Toy Story cars.
2: One is Woody, one is Jesse, and one is Buzz.
1: The Buzz Porsche is gorgeous. Like,
2: phenomenal.
1: There's a giant spoiler, which normally I'd be like, bleh.
2: But it's so good.
1: It's perfect for his wings.
2: Everything is so perfect. And then the Woody one has a little Woody on the side. And then Jesse has one that says, like, howdy, cowgirl, when you open the door.
1: Ugh. Yeah. And also, Woody, what we liked is the sheriff star on the wheels.
2: That was so cute on the rims. That was so cute. Oh, and then Buzz had, instead of Goodyear on the tires, it was Lightyear.
1: Yeah.

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2: Now, if anyone listening is sick of hearing about the New York Knicks, don't change it yet, okay? There's a reason I'm asking this to Severa, my Stranger Danger co-host who actually works here and is all over our Instagram. How do you feel about Knicks fans?
3: I think this recent win has really brought the bandwagons out because I know damn well that those fans were not repping the Knicks when they were losing a couple seasons ago.
2: Do you feel like they're good people? Do you want to be a part of it? Negative energy?
3: I don't think it's negative energy. I just personally wouldn't be a part of it.
2: That's fair. I mean, I did text one of my friends who lives up there and I was like, I think I'm coming up for the parade. It's not like I would go and be in Knicks gear.
3: Yeah.
2: I just think it seems like such good energy.
3: I get that.
2: They're all happy. I like being around happy people.
3: Camaraderie. Like, I get that.
2: Yeah. But then my brother and a couple of other people have brought up to me that they think Knicks fans are awful because they were setting a bus on fire.
3: But did you hear that bus was planted there?
2: Oh.
3: Yeah, so Mamdani, their governor or their mayor, said that he planted that bus there so that the city people could take their aggressions out on that. Yeah, rather than other people's vehicles.
2: This is the kind of parent everybody needs to be, is like the kind that if you know people are, you know your kids are going to get angry.
3: So why?
2: Like, give them something to be angry about at.
3: Exactly.
2: I mean, you create what you're going to see content-wise. Mm-hmm. On socials. I only like happy content.
3: Exactly.
2: So all I'm seeing is all this amazing celebration and these happy fans.
3: You and my friends alike, because my friends are literally going broke just so that they can get their Knicks outfits, their Knicks hotel, and then perfect spot in the city so that they can, like, no.
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1: Have you ever stood or walked on Epsom salt before going to sleep?
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0: Sounds satanic. 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
1: Well, it is allegedly supposed to give you better sleep. So there you go. 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
0: Mom, I'm so sorry.
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1: What's up, guys? It's Zara Larson.

0: What up? I'm Liz Bethany. 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
2: Hello, EB.
1: I want to help this person who is trying to figure out if she needs to give her husband's kids some of her inheritance.
2: Oh.
1: So she says that she has adult children, and her father just passed away. So she was going to give each of her adult children $10,000 of her inheritance.
2: Okay.
1: Now her husband is like, why aren't you giving it to my kids as well? Does she need to or no?
2: Are these stepkids?
1: Yep.
2: So, no, I don't think she needs to.
1: They've been married for 1 year.
2: I'm so sorry. No, I'm so sorry. Because no, their mom can go on ahead and, you know,
1: their grandfather can die.
2: That's what I'm trying to say. He will have his time. That time will come. They just got to wait a couple more years. Like, okay. I'm sorry that one half of the kids got a little bit sooner. But it's like the other half, give it like 5 to 10 years and you'll get your share as well.
1: I don't think it's necessary. I think it would be nice to make an effort to take them on vacation.
2: Give them a nice one. A little gift.
1: Yeah. I agree. You don't need, it's your money, first of all.
2: You don't deserve his death. I'm so sorry.
1: And 1 year of marriage?
2: That's divorce.
1: Girl, bye.
2: That's divorce right there.
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